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0: 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Until the 30th of August, the climbing wall is open for drop-in. 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The next District of Chetwynd Regular Council meeting will be held on August 17th, 2026. 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

0: Here's this week's list of coming events at the District of Chatwin. Until August 28th, summer day camps for children, 8:45 in the morning till 3 p.m. at the Rec Center. Until the 30th of August, the climbing wall is open for drop-in. Call the Rec Center for times and days. 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September 12th is the Chetwynd Half Marathon, starting at the Rec Center and ending at Carver's Row. 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The next District of Chetwynd Regular Council meeting will be held on August 17th, 2026. 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

in Destamano, Ma, Cheese Hispanic Hour, 104.1 Dawson Creek, 94.5 Oma Chetwin. Oh, Puffy St. Marie, Oma Gahwinig Amut. She's gonna be singing Helpless. She'll never be helpless, but that's what she's singing. Iguamina, CC Murdoch with a Hey Chief. I don't know which chief he's talking to, but that's the song. And then we have Beatrice Deer with My All to You, Guan Makawi Nigamut Ikse.

Good, it resonates. Now, we're going to listen to Serena Brent. Utahoma Dawson Creek, Kaui Gatoma Serena. We nigam what I'm going to love you. 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

0: Kena naskumten, little hawk. 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And then Desiree Dorian, she's going to be singing Tough Street. And then Eagle and Hawk with Circles. I hope you enjoy these songs.
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Igwa, Art Napoleon is from the Chetwynd area, and he's going to be singing Long As I Can See the Light in Cree. And then we have...

Meowson Art. Now we're going to have Ramilda Cody. She's going to be singing Sikia Higwa. We're going to powwow off with Foot Slide by Flying Eagle. Kinaraskum tanawa unichiwaganak for listening to Trees Hispanic Hour here on Peace FM. Until next week, Iksamaga.

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1: Hey there, don't you change that dial. Grab yourself a hot beverage and a soft, cuddly blanket and let's settle in together for some metaphysical topics. Hello, you are now listening to A Metaphysical Hour with me, your host, MC. I am born and raised in this wonderful community of Chetwynd, nestled at the foothills of these beautiful Rocky Mountains. I am an intern level 1 quantum healing hypnosis technique practitioner. This technique takes hypnosis much further and into the experimental and metaphysical realm. It is a method of hypnotherapy in past life regression and reincarnation and allows people to access their higher selves to achieve many wonderful and successful results. If you are interested in having a quantum healing hypnosis technique session, you can call or text me at 250-788-5366. Now, metaphysical is philosophical and in simple terms is concerned with explaining the features of reality that exist beyond the physical world and our immediate senses. We will also be talking about spirituality. It is experiential and has to do with spiritual practices and the development and discovery of self. During this hour, I am hoping to expand your awareness toward higher consciousness and broader views of being. Please use your discernment, take what resonates with you, and leave what doesn't.
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1: 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Hope you all are doing great and had a fun weekend. I've recently been asked, how do we check our chakras and know that they are balanced or not? Great question. First, what is a chakra? It's a Sanskrit word that literally means wheel in English. It refers to energy centers spinning within the core of your system and are the energy distribution centers in your body. These swirling wheels of universal energy align along the spine, connecting your mind and physical and spiritual bodies. These chakras are associated with body organs, levels of consciousness, natural elements, individual colors, and more. According to Buddhism and Hinduism, chakras are believed to be parts of the body where both the spiritual, emotional, and physical meet, exuding a high amount of energy. Being aware and seeking the balance of these energy centers is believed to lead to good health and overall well-being. Therefore, the blockage or malfunction of a chakra of this flow of energy may lead to spiritual, emotional, and physical disorders. With a weighted object or pendulum on a string or chain, you can use it to test your energy centers to see if they are blocked or balanced. The process is to take the pendulum in your left hand, which is connected and closest to your heart. Then give your attention to the chakra that you want to test. An example would be testing your red ray or orange ray energy center. If it's imbalanced, you focus your attention on that energy ray completely. Focusing on the area is enough. If the pendulum moves in a clockwise manner, then that center is balanced. If the pendulum moves in some other manner, then it is imbalanced. This is a simple and useful method that anyone can do at home. There are many options to balance and align your chakras and keeping your energy in flow. This can either be done by yourself or a practitioner in healing energy such as Reiki. These are a few ideas, but are not limited to only these. Meditations, earthing, which is putting your feet in earth to reconnect you with Gaia, Mother Earth. Eating healthy fruits and vegetables, positive inner monologue. Tibetan singing bowls together with positive frequencies and tones, which you can find on YouTube for free. I like to use the solfeggio frequencies and tones or singing bowls at home, playing in the background while I putter around the house doing chores and whatnot. Even though there are 114 pools of energy spread around your body, there are 7 main chakras that connect to specific areas and parts of your anatomy. An optimal chakra system occurs when your instincts, feelings and thoughts are well balanced and your energy centers are opened and aligned. The chakra chart is divided into 2 sections, low chakras and high chakras. The first 3 are the root, sacral and solar plexus, and they are located in your lower body and are considered your physical and instinctual centers. They're deeply connected with the physical body and its primal needs. The remaining chakras, heart, throat, third eye, and crown, are known as the spiritual centers, which are aligned with your higher self and the search for purpose and connection with the universe. Put simply, when your chakras are balanced, which you can visualize as wheels along your spine bending in tandem and your flow of energy is aligned, and negative feelings and thoughts, as well as physical ailments, are less likely to manifest. We'll start with the red colored root chakra. If it's blocked or imbalanced, physical issues manifest like arthritis, constipation, and bladder or colon problems, or emotionally through feeling insecure about finances or our basic needs and well-being. When it's in alignment and open, we will feel grounded and secure, both physically and emotionally. More signs of a blockage are negative experiences in the legs, feet, rectum, tailbone, and immune system, along with issues with the male reproductive parts and prostate gland, degenerative arthritis, knee pain, sciatica, eating disorders, stress about money and financial security. If it is balanced, you will feel supported, connected, grounded, and safe in your own body. The root chakra is all about being grounded, stable, and safe. Doing things that get you into your body and feeling connected will help you to open and balance it. Things like yoga, dancing, going for walks, getting a massage, walking barefoot, or just walking in nature can be beneficial, or if you like, putting your hands in the earth will all help to heal this chakra. Our next chakra is the orange-colored sacral chakra, located just below the navel. If it's blocked or imbalanced, you'll experience feelings of fear, depression, manic or emotional instability, feeling overwhelmed, loss of imagination or creativity, sexual dysfunction, reproductive issues, and even addiction. Sexual and reproductive health issues, urinary problems, kidney dysfunctions, hip, pelvic, and low back pain, inability to express emotion or desire, a constant fear of betrayal. If it is balanced, you'll feel empowered to take creative risks, embrace your sexuality, and be outgoing. Unblocking your sacral chakra involves getting the energies of the creative, sexual, and emotional self flowing again. The sacral chakra is associated with water, which means swimming or spending time by bodies of water, like lakes and oceans, is beneficial. It also involves feeling at home in your body. Some practices for unblocking the sacral chakra include meditation, yoga, affirmation, and self-reflections. Next is a yellow-colored solar plexus chakra located in the abdomen. If it's blocked or out of balance or the energy is out of alignment, common physiological cues include gastric or digestion issues like stomach pain, heartburn, acid reflux, nausea, ulcers, or loss of appetite. You can experience also chronic fatigue, pancreas and gallbladder issues, and an unrelenting inner critic, constant fear of rejection. If it's in balance, you'll feel self-respect and self-compassion. Do you want to balance this chakra? Yoga is one powerful tool for realigning the solar plexus chakra, or simply get yourself outside. The solar plexus chakra is highly influenced by the element of fire, so enjoy sitting around a bonfire or soak up bright sunlight. Getting outside on sunny days can help open and restore balance. Taking a walk, meditating, or simply sunbathing can allow your solar plexus energy to flow. Next is the green-colored heart chakra. If it's blocked or underactive, you may experience the inability to forgive others or move on from past experiences. When the heart chakra becomes blocked, it often detaches you from your emotions, numbing you from love and compassion. Other symptoms can include asthma, upper back and shoulder problems, arm and wrist pain, over-loving to the point of suffocation, jealousy, and bitterness, a constant fear of being alone. If it is balanced, you'll feel joy, gratitude, love, and compassion for those around you. It will also be easy for you to forgive. The heart chakra is associated with air, so breathing deeply will help to clear the energy at this level. Drive with the windows open, fly a kite, or take a boat ride. To balance this chakra, practice gratitude. Keep a gratitude journal, writing down 3 to 5 things a day that you feel grateful for. practice a loving kindness meditation, use rose quartz and other heart-opening crystals, drink heart-opening beverages like rose tea and cacao, and practice heart-opening affirmations.
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1: 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Onto the blue-colored throat chakra. If it's blocked or misaligned, you may have issues with creativity and communication. Throat chakra problems can also lead to physical symptoms like thyroid imbalance, sore throat, and hearing difficulties. Other symptoms may include ear infections, neck and shoulder pain, issues expressing yourself, and constant fear of being out of control. If it is balanced, you will find that you are not only able to speak fearlessly and with compassion, but you will also be opening to listening to and hearing others. Being able to talk openly and honestly, but with care and concern for others, is a gift to all your relationships. You'll be able to articulate your ideas, feelings, and opinions clearly. When you're able to express thoughts with clarity, you also may find that you feel heard and understood. Here are a few ways to help heal an unbalanced throat chakra. Include the color blue in your life. The throat chakra is linked to this blue color and is associated with the aether, which is similar to spirit, so sitting in an open space under a clear sky is a fabulous way to get this energy flowing appropriately. Do neck stretches, focus on your breath, use throat chakra stones, may try yoga poses, a Reiki healing session, work with the positive mantras for throat, find time for journaling. Next in line is the indigo-colored third eye chakra, located in the middle of the eyes in the center of the forehead. If it's imbalanced, you lose your sense of direction in life and become stagnant. When the energy center of the third eye becomes blocked, you may start to distrust that inner voice. Your perception about life and where you're headed can become negatively skewed and nearly unrecognizable. Unable to let go of the past and fear of what the future holds, make you very dogmatic in your beliefs, daily routines, and how you view others. Other symptoms may also include headaches, blurred vision and eye strain, sinus issues, moodiness, and stubbornness. If it's balanced, you experience clarity of thought and vision. You're imaginative, intuitive, and see the events in your life as symbolic and lessons to be learned. You will remember your dreams and contemplate their meanings. You're more flexible in your opinions. When balanced, you have an unshakable trust in your inner guidance. When you have a clear and harmonious third eye chakra, you are calm, self-aware, and possess foresight. You're not controlled or limited by the mind, and you will find it easy to distinguish truth from illusion. You will also be much more insightful and understanding of yourself, of other people, and life. Intuition will flow effortlessly to you as you

Never any other time of day other than these times or this practice can cause serious damage to your vision. Remember, sun gazing is 15 minutes after sunrise and 15 minutes before sunset. You may want to include breathing techniques such as yoga, meditations, and focusing on the third eye location. Last is the purple or violet colored crown chakra located at the top of the head. If it's imbalanced, you'll experience an unwillingness to be open to other ideas, thoughts, or knowledge. The signs such as psychosis, disassociation from the body, being disconnected, and ungrounded are also manifested when the crown chakra is unbalanced. This chakra is affiliated with all the elements, so connecting with your wholeness rather than a single element is the recommended practice. Spend time in meditation, chanting, or prayer. To balance this chakra, meditation is the most important practice for unlocking the power of your crown chakra. It is a necessary habit to cultivate if you want to clear the mind, expand your awareness, and develop the ability to listen to your inner voice. Your crown chakra is directly correlated with your brain and any meditative practice, which brings stillness to your mind, and it will be very beneficial. When your mind is still and calm, your brain waves begin to shift to the alpha state, and you begin to connect to the infinite source of information. There are many different forms of meditation, such as guided meditation, mindfulness meditation, concentration meditation, active movement meditation, mantra meditation, transcendental meditation, just to name a few. Pick the one you like the most and make it a daily habit to quiet your mind and nourish your spirit. A helpful alternative or adding to your routine to balancing chakras are candles. Candles are a great focus tool for any type of chakra healing or balancing. If you are working on a specific chakra, you can use a colored candle that matches that chakra. The colored candle will provide you an excellent focal point while you work on opening a closed chakra or healing a chakra. When you work with chakra candles, you want to be very clear about your intentions. You don't want to give a mixed message. For example, if you've determined that your throat chakra is closed and that's why you are having constant throat infections, then you want to make a statement of your intention or purpose. A possible statement of intention might be, "My throat chakra is now opening as I focus on this blue candle." The burning of chakra candles provides you with a new layer of energy for your chakra meditation or focused chakra healing. To take full advantage of this chakra healing tool, you can use it as a mantra. As with any meditation focal point, you want to visualize the healing of your chakra. Once you have a clear idea of the current status, you can visualize it opening up like a lotus flower. You can envision the chi energy being set free and flowing through the spinning chakra and traveling upward like the reaching flame of your chakra candle. Each chakra has an associated color, of course. When you understand how the color candle corresponds to each chakra, you can establish a stronger connection to your candle work. Your chakra also radiates the energy that is known as the human aura, which is your energy field and is a colored emanation said to enclose a human body or any animal or object. The aura is described as a subtle body. If you prefer to balance all chakras together instead of individually, here are 5 tips for balancing all your chakras. Practice visualization, reconnect with nature, sound healing, practice chakra balancing chants, and do a chakra color meditation. Another method for unblocking chakras is the use of crystal therapy or stones. The healing and balancing energies of chakra stones have been harnessed for thousands of years. These spiritual items have been used by ancient civilizations in different parts of the world. You might have heard of the most known and common 7 chakras, but you may not be aware that there are 114 energy centers and about 72,000 channels in your body. This complex system is responsible for the movement of prana, the life force that exists in all living things. Keeping this energetic system active, clean, and flowing is crucial for your well-being, vitality, and emotional balance. One of the best ways to achieve chakra balance is by using the healing properties of gemstones. Obsidian is a fantastic multi-purpose crystal that not only possesses great protective properties, but it also has the ability to keep you grounded and present. If you're feeling uncentered, anxious, or angry, this dark-colored beauty can help you plant your feet on the ground and rein in your scattered thoughts and energy. Root chakra stones you may be

0: 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Heart chakra stones are commonly found in two different colors, green and pink. Rose quartz is not only one of the most popular heart chakra healing stones, but it's also one of the most beloved crystals among gemstone lovers. 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If you're having a hard time accepting and loving your beautiful self, rose quartz is the stone for you. When it comes to balancing your fourth chakra, opting for a pendant necklace with a heart healing chakra stone can produce better results. Its supporting properties will be in close proximity to your heart, so you can reap all the benefits of these loving crystals. 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One of the most beloved healing stones connected with this center is amethyst. This beauty is one of the most common crystals used in meditations and as a cleansing stone. It's no wonder you can find amethyst in many different versions, from healing water bottles to pendants, and even as a natural home decoration that exudes a calm and peaceful vibration. This purple crystal can help create a harmonious atmosphere for meditation by lowering stress levels, so you can be present and mindful throughout the practice. 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Chakra stones can restore your emotional, physical, and mental balance, and one of the best ways to carry the supportive and positive energies of stones is by wearing gemstone jewelry. It's beautiful, easy to wear, and helps straighten your intentions throughout the day. If you're not sure about which stone to pick, you can always opt for a 7 chakra bracelet or a Reiki gemstone pendant necklace that can help balance, activate, and unblock all your energy centers. Or if you want to start a meditation practice, wearing crystal mala beads, which is the 108 quartz healing bracelet of mixed stones said to be beneficial, and can magnify the benefits of your sessions, keeping you relaxed and in the moment. Like me, you may feel that more than one of your chakras is imbalanced or blocked. This is because when one is blocked, the other chakras begin to compensate for it and either become overactive or underactive. By learning how your chakras work and how they're connected to your mental, physical, and spiritual energies will help you identify where prana might be blocked. This will then guide you to pick the chakra stones that can help revitalize your mental energy, empower your inner self, and harmonize your emotional state. So the best way to start balancing all of your chakras and work towards well-being is to start at the root and work your way up to the crown, one chakra at a time, with the many options given in here, and have fun with it.
1: If it matters in the South, peace, it matters to us.
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0: Moving on to our meditation. Meditation quiets conscious thoughts and the physical realm, making a doorway to spiritual awareness. Once you enhance your inner vision with deep meditation, you will be able to see your inner beauty and inner universe. Now, because the seven chakras play a pivotal role in harmonizing the energy flows in and out of the body, it's important to keep them balanced. Chakra meditations can be extremely helpful for this. The spiritual practice aims to release negative energy out of the body, purifying your chakra's base points in the process. In other words, chakra meditation helps restore balance and positive energy into all of your seven chakras. The most critical suppressed technology is one inside you that moves energy up your spine. We're going to lead into a meditation to align and balance your flow of energy. We will be using the 478 breathing technique, which forces the mind and body to focus on regulating the breath rather than replaying your worries when you lie down at night. Proponents claim it can soothe a racing heart or calm frazzled nerves. The technique has been described as a natural tranquilizer for the nervous system. Beginners to meditation will have a million thoughts arise, and it's common, and with regular meditation, it will come natural that these millions of thoughts will eventually lessen with practice. Recognize these thoughts. Know that all these thoughts can wait for another time. Push them to the side for now and come back to your breath each and every time the mind wanders. By incorporating meditation into a weekly or 15-minute daily routine, you will feel less anxiety and worry. Now, as your chakras spin, they attract to their core energy that is on the same vibrational frequency, all while taking energy at its core and sending it back to the frequency level. In other words, by its spinning motion, the chakra will draw any type of energy on its level, integrate it, and spin it back out again. Like attracts like. Whatever type of frequency a chakra is on, it will attract, spin it out, and attract more of. This is how energetic patterns are created and repeated over and over. It's exactly this never-ending attracting and repelling of the same energetic pattern that brings a chakra to be blocked, which is exactly why we will balance and align when we can. If you are driving or working with machinery, please use common sense and do not allow yourself to fully immerse into the meditation. Be aware, be safe, and stay focused. First, find a comfortable spot, either on the floor or on a chair, couch, or bed. Basically anywhere that makes you feel at ease with yourself and keeps you pain-free and undisturbed. We will do a total of 3 cycles of the 478 breath technique. When we practice diaphragmatic breathing, we're breathing deeply into the bottom of our bellies. It triggers the vagus nerve to relax. Once you have exhaled fully, it should feel as though all of the air has left you. Breathe in a big steady breath in through your nose for 4 seconds. Hold for a count of 7 seconds. Then slowly whoosh out of your mouth for 8 seconds. And continue 3 times. Again, breathing in deeply through your nose. 4 seconds. Hold for 7. And whoosh out of your mouth for 8. Again, breathing in through your nose for 4 seconds. Hold for 7. Slowly whoosh out of your mouth for 8. Breathing in through your nose for 4 seconds. Holding for 7. And slowly whooshing out of your mouth for 8 seconds. Keep breathing steady, focusing on your breathing. Begin imagining that you have roots growing out of your body that are connecting you back to Gaia, Mother Earth. With each inhale, these roots grow stronger and deeper, pulling you further into the ground. As these roots grow, you should feel your body getting heavy. Imagine your spirit being pulled back towards your body. With each breath, it's pulled closer to your physical body, getting ready for our meditation. Now we will center, bringing the energy that you've given away throughout the day back to your body while shedding the energy you've accumulated from everyone else. In doing so, you restore balance to your soul and are able to more effectively move through life. This grounding can help you to shift your focus and be mindful of the here and now. With your eyes closed, breathing deeply in and out, you are going to imagine all of the energy that you have left behind in the world coming back to you. This energy is going to fill you up and restore a feeling of fullness to spirit. On the exhale, you want to imagine that you are blowing away the excess negativity of everyone else. Any and all negative energy that has accumulated within you is being neutralized and sent away to source, leaving you feeling light and free. It's good practice to imagine that your energy center is an overflowing cup. On each inhale, your cup is always full up with love, light, and abundance, with no room available for negativity to come in. Now, repeating after me, either in your head or out loud, I am Source. Source is me. We are one. Thank you, Source. Now, imagine a beautiful prism of white light encasing your body, including the underneath of your body, so that you are completely enclosed within this beautiful prism of white light. It shines and pulses brilliantly. This is your protection. This white light is very powerful and can protect you against anything mentally and physically. It will remain around your body the entire time we do this. Nothing can harm you. You are protected. You are safe. Remembering to breathe deeply in and out, we begin by becoming aware of the breath. Feel the breath as it enters with a cool feeling and then warming as it gently travels down into the lungs. Fill the lungs with a deep inhale, bringing in energy, vitality, and prana, the life force. As you exhale, feel the body releasing toxins, stress, any and all negativity that has accumulated. Stay with this breath, focusing on the feeling of deep peace for 10 deep inhalations and exhalations. Breathing deeply in the good energy, releasing all the stress, tension, and negativity with each breath. Focusing on your breathing. Feel the energy that is in the body. Become aware of the warmth and tingling of every cell. Feel the energy that is in the extended environment, in every part of nature, and in every living thing. Bring all those energies together and feel them as one. Visualize all of that energy shining brightly as the sun. 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Bring your awareness to any intentions or desires that you may have. Hold those thoughts, those intentions or desires as you allow the healing energy to bring your deepest desires to life and your intentions into reality. Feel your connection to divine energy and light and know that all is one. Breathing in deeper and even slower, pausing as you exhale through the mouth, give yourself the cue to relax even more. Good. And this time, on the inhale, imagine breathing in peace, calmness, filling, hold, and exhale nice and slow, releasing any distractions, thoughts, or outer awareness that you do not need right now. Focusing inwards and relaxing even deeper. Going deeper and just allow yourself to go there now, surrendering much deeper, deeper down, calm and relaxed. Breathing nice and slow. Letting thoughts just drift by, not attaching to any of them. Knowing you will remember everything very clearly. That is important to remember. Very peaceful. Good. Now imagine, sense, and feel a very bright light shining down on you. It's very pure. Very beautiful. And it feels wonderful. It can be any color it wants to be. Just know it is pure and perfect in every way. This beautiful light is all around you now, shining on you from head to toes, front to back, all around you, and it feels so perfect. And in a moment, you're going to very gently begin to breathe this light in, but we're not going to breathe it in through our lungs. Instead, we are going to breathe this light into our bodies, through our hearts, as if your heart were your lungs. So very gently begin to breathe this beautiful, pure light in through your heart, as if your heart were your lungs, and feel your chest expanding with this beautiful light. All around your heart is beginning to soften and expand gently and comfortably with the beautiful light. Keep breathing the light in and imagine, sense, and feel it beginning to spread into your body. And as you're doing this, I'd like you to find one thing, big or small. Doesn't matter what it is, just the first thing that comes up that you're grateful for that's occurred in the last day or so. First thing that pops up. And when you have found that one thing you are grateful for in this moment, allow yourself to really feel that gratitude. Really feel it. And breathe the gratitude in with the beautiful light through your heart. Breathing in nice and deeply the light that is so beautiful and pure. Breathing in the gratitude. Filling yourself, your whole heart, filling your whole core now, with this beautiful gratitude and light, breathing it in, spreading it upwards throughout your whole body, through every part of your brain, heart breathing and spreading the light and gratitude through your entire head. Every nook and cranny is filling. Every cell is filling with this beautiful light and gratitude, all the way down your arms to your fingertips. Breathing again through your heart, expanding it all the way down into your legs, all the way to your toes. Every cell in your body is now filled with this beautiful light and this gratitude. And when you're feeling this gratitude, I want you to go ahead and vibrate the light and gratitude that is inside every cell of your body very gently, and open your heart even more and feel beautiful unconditional love, and let that love radiate and vibrate through you, completely through you and all the way out, radiating and vibrating your love and light, making it even more beautifully stronger. So strong that loving light rays expand out from you all the way out into the universe, where your loving light connects with all the other beautiful, pure, loving light, connecting now to the universal light that is always there, and feeling yourself now filled with a sense of beautiful, unconditional love and connection to all the other beautiful, positive, loving light in the universe, and knowing that this is your normal, natural state, that this is who you really are, your truer self, this beautiful, loving light, and knowing that you can feel this connection to this loving light anytime you need to, that it's always there, is just remembering to open up your heart and to breathe it in deeply, to feel it deeply, and to allow it to naturally flow through you and naturally radiate out, connecting you to all the loving universal energy that is always there. You are a natural part of this loving universal energy. Now, as we are in this beautiful space, breathing deeply, imagine that this ray of light is entering from the crown of your head, where the seventh chakra, the crown chakra, is situated. This chakra goes right down through the central energy channel, parallel to the spine, onto the first chakra, the root chakra. Now vividly imagine this ray of light slowly turning red and covering the first chakra. Take a deep breath as you keep your attention focused on the point where this chakra is located. The root chakra is the first of the seven primary chakras and lies at the base of the spine. It is associated with the color red. Imagine that the air you inhale and exhale is also red in color. Really try to see it flowing brilliantly with as much detail as you can. Start visualizing how the root chakra is gradually releasing all the negative and stagnant energy from the body and making way for a fresh flow of positive energy. The root chakra provides you with a base or foundation for life, and it helps you feel grounded and able to withstand challenges, any and all challenges. Your root chakra is responsible for your sense of security and stability. Either in your head or out loud, repeat after me. My root chakra is balanced. I am at home in my body, connected to my body, safe and grounded and protected in this world, and have everything I need. I am deeply rooted and supported by Mother Earth. I am all I need to be, happy, and am worthy of love and care. I choose to trust the universe to guide me. Now imagine this energy moving up to the second chakra below the navel area. Think of it as an orange-colored energy ray. Imagine that the orange ray of energy is growing in intensity, and allow yourself to feel its strong vibrations in each part of your body. Imagine that you're able to breathe the orange ray of light. Imagine yourself getting filled up with this ray of light energy. Imagine mentally cleaning this energy to unblock it of all negativity and making it spin. Sacral chakra is thought to govern how you experience sexuality, creative expression, emotions, and more. From this energy center, we align with and create experiences that we personally desire and enjoy. The quality of our relationships with ourselves ripples out to affect the quality of other intimate relationships. Repeat after me or in your head, I am living a pleasurable life. I am grateful for the joy of being. I trust my feelings and give them ample room for expression. I am radiant, creative, and enjoy a healthy and passionate life. I attract like-minded people who support and love me for who I am. Now moving on to the third chakra, for which you focus on the color yellow, and it acts as the body's energy powerhouse. The solar plexus chakra controls metabolism and digestion. When you feel self-confident, have a strong sense of purpose, and are self-motivated, your third chakra is open and healthy. Imagine that the golden ray of energy is growing in intensity, and allow yourself to feel its strong vibrations in each part of your body. Imagine you're able to breathe the golden ray of light. Imagine yourself getting filled up with this ray of light energy as you feel its clarity and growing awareness deep inside, making you feel stronger and more confident than ever before. Repeating after me in your mind or out loud, I honor the power within me. I honor myself. I accomplish tasks easily and effortlessly. The fire within me burns through all blocks and fears. I can do everything that I desire. I stand in my power. I release judgment of others and of myself. I am strong. I am manifesting easily and gracefully. I am worthy of love, kindness, and respect. I am the embodiment of inner peace and confidence. Remembering to breathe deeply in and out, we move up to the fourth chakra. Breathe in a very pure emerald green energy ray of light and feel it entering your body. Imagine it settling in and then again expanding into your heart. Make an effort to expand this light further from your heart into your entire being. Let the light envelop you. Imagine the light spreading around you until you feel that you've become the light. The fourth chakra serves as our center of love for oneself and others, compassion, empathy, and forgiveness, and is associated with balance, calmness, and serenity. Repeating after me, either in your mind or out loud. I am worthy of love. I am loved. I love, and I am loving. There is an infinite supply of love for me and for all. I live in balance with others. I forgive myself. I forgive others. Love is my guiding truth in life, and I give and receive love effortlessly and unconditionally. I live in balance, in a state of gracefulness and gratitude. I accept things as they are. I am peaceful. I choose to be united with all beings, visible and invisible, in the realm of love and light. Remembering to breathe deeply in and out, gently take your attention to the fifth chakra, where you can imagine the color blue, the color of the sea and sky. Feel how this blue energy ray of light already lies within yourself. Starting from your throat, let this color spread the positive energy of truth, purity, cleanliness, and peace around you. See this light, feel its energy all around you. Breathing deeply in and out, repeating after me either in your mind or out loud. I hear and speak my truth and speak it clearly. I am expressing myself with clear intent. Creativity flows in and through me. I am an important voice in the world, and my voice is heard. I love to share my experiences and wisdom. I know when it is time to listen. I listen to my body and my feelings to know what my truth is. I am safe and trust others to allow me to express myself truthfully. I live in my truth. I communicate my truth. I am the truth. I express my love and goodness each time I speak. Remembering to breathe deeply in and out, moving up to the sixth chakra, which is also called the third eye chakra, owing its name to its positioning between the brows. Allow the vibrations of this chakra to work in a calm but powerful color indigo, which is also taken to be the color of wisdom, knowledge, and spirituality. The chakra is responsible for the link between your mind and the outer world, embodying your ability to see both worlds. This allows you to experience clear thought and self-reflection. Breathing deeply in and out, either in your head or out loud, repeating after me, I see all things clarity. I am open to the wisdom within. I can manifest my vision. I trust and follow my intuition. I am connected to my true path and purpose. I am connected with the wisdom of the universe. I am the source of my truth and love. I open myself to know my inner guidance and deepest wisdom. I release and forgive the past. I am now using my intuition and insight without fear and without delusion. Taking deep breaths in and out. Now we are moving on to the last chakra left to be covered, is at your crown, where you imagine the white energy spinning around that last chakra point. Visualize and feel this pristine light unblocking this last chakra, making way for the negative energies to exit your body. The crown chakra is known as the bridge to the cosmos. It is the most spiritual in nature of all of the seven chakras, and it connects as the individual center of spirit, enlightenment, wisdom, universal consciousness, and connection to higher guidance. Repeating after me, either in your head or out loud, I honor the divine within me. I am open to new ideas. Information I need flows like an uninterrupted river to me and through me. The world is my teacher. I am guided by a higher power and inner wisdom. I am worthy of love from divine energy. I am open to letting go of my attachments. I live in the present moment. I am an extension of the universe, and the universe is kind and loving. I am connected with the wisdom of the universe. Breathing in and out, feeling all the energies, all the energy centers. Breathing in and out, feeling all the energies. We are in alignment, we are in balance, and we are in harmony. Relaxing, keep breathing naturally. We are in alignment and in harmony. When you are ready and totally relaxed, open your eyes softly. Sit in the new relaxed and renewed state you've cultivated for a moment before deciding to get up. Remember that this guided chakra meditation doesn't intend to search for positive energy outside yourself. That energy is already present within each one of us. We just need this practice to release the negative energy time and again to allow for the free flow of positive energy for a happier and healthier mind and body and spirit. I hope this meditation serves you well and helps you to live in every moment on this wonderful and beautiful planet we live on and the beautiful incarnation we each embody. I hope you feel more empowered, enlightened, and more awake with the information shared.
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1: I'm standing and cheering for Canada. Hi, this is Chantal Kraviazic. 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

0: have a Canadian business. And I bet you're grateful for the Buy Canadian reminders you hear everywhere. You may hear them on this very station and you think, yes, thank you for saying that. So tell me something. How are you helping the cause? Are you purchasing from Canadian suppliers? 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I'm Terry O'Reilly. 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

0: When a child is in the hospital, visitors come to say hello. And when visiting hours are over, they leave. But family does whatever it takes to stay. At Ronald McDonald House, we believe families shouldn't have to fight alone. So we make sure they have everything they need, with a community of support, warm meals, and a place to rest. Because when a child is sick, family stays. And Ronald McDonald House stays with them.
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Back in the day, Potts Farm was a place to go. 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Light the bonfire and call the girls. 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Jack and Jim were a few good men. 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Better watch out for the boys in blue. And all this small town, he said, she said. Ain't it funny how rumors spread? 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
2: 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Yeah, okay. Well, 1, 2, 3, 4. 1, 2, 3, 4. Busted flat in Baton Rouge and heading for the trains. Feeling nearly faded as my jeans. Bobby thumbed a diesel down just before it rained.

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And in the room in the house that I was in, there was 12 or 15 people, and Pa, we was there. 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
1: This is your Peace FM news for August 17th, 2026. The Peace River Regional District has voted to abandon its proposed regional zoning bylaw, which was a project to create a single set of land use regulations for all areas across the region. The decision was made at the PRRD Board of Directors meeting on August 13th, following a recommendation from the Electoral Area Directors Committee to discontinue the initiative. The board also approved seeking an extension from the provincial government to meet the housing legislation requirements through amendments to the region's existing zoning bylaws. The regional district will now seek provincial approval for more time to bring its existing zoning bylaws into compliance with the housing-related legislative requirements rather than moving forward with a single regional bylaw. In sports, weekend action. In Major League Baseball, the Toronto Blue Jays had a triple-header with the New York Yankees. On Friday, Toronto beat New York 3-1. On Saturday, Toronto beat New York again 4-1. And on Sunday, Toronto lost to New York 3-4. In the CFL on Friday, the Ottawa Redblacks lost to the Winnipeg Blue Bombers 21-33. On Saturday, the Toronto Argonauts lost to the Edmonton Elks 12-42. And on Saturday, the Saskatchewan Roughriders lost to the Hamilton Tiger Cats 19-26. 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
1: Prince George is 11 degrees and mostly cloudy right now. Gonna stay mainly cloudy all day and all night. High today of 25, low tonight of 15. Dawson Creek is 13 degrees and cloudy right now. 30% chance of showers all day and all night. High today of 27, low tonight of 13. Fort St. John is 12 degrees and mostly cloudy right now. 40% chance of showers all day and all night. High today of 26, low tonight of 14. Grand Prairie is 13 degrees and light rain right now. 60% chance of showers all day, followed by 30% chance of showers tonight. High of 26, low of 10. And here in Chetwynd, it's 12 degrees and mostly cloudy right now. 30% chance of showers all day and all night. High today of 27, low tonight of 13. This weather report is brought to you by Peace FM.

0: 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It all works just fine. It is 9 minutes after 6:09 a.m. on a Monday morning. Happy Monday to you all. Brand new week. More stuff to look forward to. That's the way that works. It is Monday morning. First thing in the morning, I like to do the sunrise and sunset. Sunrise this morning has already happened. It was at 5:42 this morning. So 5:42, the sun was up. Sun is going to set at 8:38 this evening. 8:38. So, Well, days are slowly getting shorter, slowly getting shorter. It is Monday, August 17th today, and that is the 229th day of the year. 229 days are already, will already be gone. And that means there's only 136 days remaining till the end of the year. So, where does the time go? I can never seem to catch up. So that's the way it is. Okay, we're going to keep rolling through the morning here, and hopefully I will keep you informed about some stuff going on, and all kinds of stuff like that.
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0: And this is happening Friday, September 4th, so a couple of Fridays away. It is the Summer Shakeout. Okay, so I guess it's a shake off what's left of summer and get all excited for the fall and winter months ahead. This is aimed at kids 5 to 11 years old. This is happening on Friday, September the 4th, from 5 till 8 p.m. And there's going to be pizza. There's going to be all kinds of activities and games. Make your own back-to-school bag charms. Fun with friends, all that kind of stuff. There is a fee of $25 per child. And the rec center would like you to register by Wednesday, August 26, because the number of spots are limited because, you know, supplies and whatnot that are needed for it. So if you're interested in putting a child or two or three or four into the summer shakeout party, once again, it's on Friday, September 4th, 5 to 8 p.m., for ages 5 to 11, best thing to do is give the rec center a call and, ask them all kinds of questions, and even if you want to register. Once again, $25 per kid, so I'd wait until 9 o'clock here this morning, so wait about 2.5 hours, and then give the rec center a call. You can always call them at 250-788-3111.
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She was storming through the house that day, and I could tell she was leaving. And I thought, oh, she'll be back, till she turned around and pointed at the wall and said,

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That all works fine. It is 32 minutes past the hour of 6:32 on a Monday morning. Happy Monday to you all. It's Ray Howard here with you, and I'm here until just before 10 this morning. Okay, coming up on September 10th, which is a Thursday. Thursday, September 10th, from 10 a.m. till 3 p.m., there's going to be a health fair. And the health fair is put together by the Soto First Nations and the West Moberly First Nations. And it's going to be held 10 a.m. till 3 p.m. This is on Thursday, September 10th, at the Soto First Nations Cultural Center Gym, which is up by Moberly Lake here, just outside of Chetwynd. It's going to be a health fair, so it's all about health and wellness and, maintaining your health and wellness, all that kind of stuff like that. If you're interested in the health fair, maybe you want to be a vendor, maybe you want to display your health-related stuff, or you're just interested to find out more, you can contact the Soto First Nations Health Center, and I have a phone number for them, 250-788-7258.

Now, for a minute, I thought, you know, maybe we ought to put things on hold. But when I think about those boys, and I think about the dreams that they were chasing, I know that the spirit that they had was one of never quitting. It was one of showing up. And so I'd love it if you'd help me show up for them here tonight. I come from Calgary, Alberta, home of the Calgary Stampede. I don't know if you heard of it or not. But we like to have what we call a hoedown out there. I don't know if you have them in Toronto. It's like a party, you know, shindig, a hootenanny, you know what I mean. So help me get this together. Let's get those hands together if you can right now. Come on. I'm going to teach this to you. It goes like this. That's where I come from. That's who I am. You sing it, come on. That's where I come from. That's who I am. That was pretty good, but I think you can do better. I'll give you another chance. Y'all ready? Come on, Toronto, are you ready? Yeah. Let's sing it for Humble. Come on. That's where I come from. That's who I am. You sing, come on.

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0: 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Good Monday morning to you. It's Ray Howard here with you. I'm here until just before 10 this morning. Okay, some more stuff happening at the Chetwynd and District Rec Center. This is the climbing wall. Or climbing the walls? Walls are climbing? Climbing wall, that's it. The indoor climbing wall. And then you can come in and climb the walls in the rec center there. They have a climbing wall all set up with, you know, all the handholds and footholds and ropes and slings and all that kind of stuff for climbing the walls. 4 days a week. Today, Monday, you can go 5:30 to 7:30 p.m., Wednesdays, 3 to 4:30 p.m., Fridays, 10 till noon, and Sundays, 1 till 3 p.m. You can drop in and climb the walls. There's a drop-in fee of $5.75, and I'm sure there's probably a little bit more to it than that. I don't think anybody could just walk in and say, hey, I want to climb the wall. They probably have some protocols in place, some prerequisites, all that kind of fun stuff. So best thing to do if you're interested in the climbing wall or climbing the walls, give the rec center a call. I'd wait until after 9 o'clock to call them. So wait a little over 2 hours here and then give them a call. 250-788-3111.
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1: This is your Peace FM news for August 17th, 2026. The Peace River Regional District has voted to abandon its proposed regional zoning bylaw, which was a project to create a single set of land use regulations for all areas across the region. The decision was made at the PRRD Board of Directors meeting on August 13th, following a recommendation from the Electoral Area Directors Committee to discontinue the initiative. The board also approved seeking an extension from the provincial government to meet the housing legislation requirements through amendments to the region's existing zoning bylaws. The regional district will now seek provincial approval for more time to bring its existing zoning bylaws into compliance with the housing-related legislative requirements rather than moving forward with a single regional bylaw. In sports, weekend action. In Major League Baseball, the Toronto Blue Jays had a triple-header with the New York Yankees. On Friday, Toronto beat New York 3-1. On Saturday, Toronto beat New York again 4-1. And on Sunday, Toronto lost to New York 3-4. In the CFL on Friday, the Ottawa Redblacks lost to the Winnipeg Blue Bombers 21-33. On Saturday, the Toronto Argonauts lost to the Edmonton Elks 12-42. And on Saturday, the Saskatchewan Roughriders lost to the Hamilton Tiger Cats 19-26. 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
3: Prince George is 11 degrees and mostly cloudy right now. Going to be mainly cloudy all day and all night. High today of 25, low tonight of 15. Dawson Creek is 13 degrees and mostly cloudy right now. 30% chance of showers all day and all night. High today of 27, low tonight of 13. Fort St. John is 11 degrees and mostly cloudy right now. 40% chance of showers all day and all night. High today of 26, low tonight of 14. Grand Prairie is 14 degrees with mist right now. 60% chance of showers all day, followed by 30% chance of showers tonight. High today of 26, low tonight of 10. And here in Chetwynd, it's 12 degrees and mostly cloudy right now. 30% chance of showers all day and all night. High today of 27, low tonight of 13. 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

The boss told him to stick to the script. Ray told the boss, well, we can't repeat that on the air. Wake up with the man your HR department warned you about. It's the music you love and the laughs you didn't see coming. 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

0: 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That always works too. 9 minutes after 7:09 on a Monday morning. Happy Monday to you all. It's Ray Howard here with you until just before 10 this morning. Happening at the Chetwynd and District Rec Center is drop-in basketball. So this is indoor basketball, drop-in, pay your $4, and you can either practice or have some fun games with others. All you need is some clean indoor shoes and your basketball game, of course. Today being Monday, you can play today if you like, 6 p.m. till 8 p.m. Wednesday, the same, 6 p.m. till 8 p.m. Fridays, noon till 2 p.m., and Sundays, 3 to 5 p.m. So all skill levels welcome. 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They'll call them after 9. 250-788-3111.
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0: 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That all works fine. 22 minutes after the hour of 7 o'clock, 7:22, it's a Monday morning. Happy Monday to you all. Ray Howard here with you until just before 10 this morning. Okay, coming up, mark your calendar, September 12th. September 12th, that's a Saturday, September 12th, 9 a.m. till 4 p.m. It's the Harvest Festival happening here in Chetwynd. The Harvest Festival is, well, it's a festival that's put together, managed by the Chetwynd Chamber of Commerce. And what's going to be happening on Saturday the 12th, 9 a.m. till 4 p.m., is, well, a little bit of everything. Food trucks, food tents, live music, market zone, kids zone. There's usually a vehicle show and shine. A pancake breakfast put on by yours truly here at Peace FM and Chet TV. A dog agility show. An apple bobbing contest, watermelon eating contest, just, you know, on and on and on it goes. So mark your calendar. Chetwynd Harvest Festival, close down one of the major streets through central Chetwynd and turn it into a big street party. Admission is free. I mean, you'll have to buy yourself some food or maybe a gift at the market or something like that. But it costs nothing to come and walk around and visit with people and see what's going on. So mark your calendars. Chetwynd Harvest Festival, September 12th. That's Saturday, September 12th.
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My name is Ray Howard, and I'm here with you until just before 10 this morning. Happy Monday morning to everybody. Happening at the Chetland and District Rec Center, is happening right through until the end of the month here, so another, 2 weeks, roughly? I think so. 28th, yeah, I'm just doing some math. Roughly another 2 weeks. Summer day camps for school-aged children ages 5 to 12. This happens Monday through Friday, 8:45 till 3 p.m., so it's very much like a regular school day. And $35 a day, send your kids to day camp. So you can send them for 1 day, 1 week, 2 weeks, however long you want to. There's a bunch of stuff that they need to bring, i.e. lunch and shoes and stuff like that. But there are all kinds of fun and activities. Of course, this is at the rec center, so there's all kinds of hands-on arts and crafts, nature adventures, outdoor games and activities, indoor playground, recreation sports, you name it. There's all kinds of stuff happening there. So once again, it's for school-aged children, ages 5 to 12, 8:45 in the morning till 3 p.m., Monday through Friday. And this goes right through until the end of August, until August 28th, I believe, is the last day. So if you're interested and you want to send your kids to a day camp, best thing to do is call the rec center and ask them all the rules and regulations. I know it's $35 a day, but there's probably more to it than just that. Give them a call. Give them another hour and a half or so. Call them after 9 o'clock. 250-788-3111.

0: 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It all works fine. 7:50 in the morning, 10 minutes before 8 o'clock on a Monday morning. Happy Monday to everyone. It's Ray Howard here with you. Actually, sort of half awake this morning. I surprised myself. Okay, coming up, mark your calendar, September 17th through 20th. That's 4 days. 17, 18, 19. Yeah, that's 4 days. September 17th through 20th at the Ovintiv Event Center in Dawson Creek. It's the Cultural Gathering of Nations. And what that is I count 8 First Nations groups. Maybe more than 8, but at least 8 have got together, and they're going to put on one heck of a show. A celebration, I guess, is more what it is. What's going to be happening there is a powwow, hand games, tea dance, bingo games, kids zone, food trucks, vendors market, 50-50 draw. The list goes on and on and on. You can learn a whole bunch more. They set up a website specifically for the cultural gathering. 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It's at the Ovintiv Event Center in Dawson Creek, and it's free admission. It's not very often you go to anything in the Ovintiv Event Center and have free admission. Everyone welcome, free admission. And maybe you're not familiar with, you know, some of the Native culture and Native customs and Native celebrations and whatnot. There's going to be some cultural teaching areas set up so you can come out and learn a little bit more. So sounds like it's going to be all kinds of fun and enjoyment for everyone. So that's, once again, it's the Cultural Gathering of Nations, and that's happening at the Ovintiv Event Center in Dawson Creek, September 17th through 20th.
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1: This is your Peace FM news for August 17th, 2026. The Peace River Regional District has voted to abandon its proposed regional zoning bylaw, which was a project to create a single set of land use regulations for all areas across the region. The decision was made at the PRRD Board of Directors meeting on August 13th, following a recommendation from the Electoral Area Directors Committee to discontinue the initiative. The board also approved seeking an extension from the provincial government to meet the housing legislation requirements through amendments to the region's existing zoning bylaws. The regional district will now seek provincial approval for more time to bring its existing zoning bylaws into compliance with the housing-related legislative requirements rather than moving forward with a single regional bylaw. In sports, weekend action. In Major League Baseball, the Toronto Blue Jays had a triple header with the New York Yankees. On Friday, Toronto beat New York 3-1. On Saturday, Toronto beat New York again 4-1. And on Sunday, Toronto lost to New York 3-4. In the CFL on Friday, the Ottawa Redblacks lost to the Winnipeg Blue Bombers 21-33. On Saturday, the Toronto Argonauts lost to the Edmonton Elks 12-42. And on Saturday, the Saskatchewan Roughriders lost to the Hamilton Tiger Cats 19-26. 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
3: Prince George is mostly cloudy and 12 degrees right now. Going to be mainly cloudy all day and all night. High today of 25, low tonight of 15. Dawson Creek is 13 degrees and partly cloudy right now. A 30% chance of showers all day and all night. High of 27, low tonight of 13. Fort St. John is 13 degrees and partly cloudy right now. A 40% chance of showers all day and all night. High today of 26, low tonight of 14. Grand Prairie is 14 degrees with mist right now. A 60% chance of showers all day, followed by a 30% chance of showers tonight. High of 26, low of 10. And here in Chetwynd, it's 13 degrees and mostly cloudy right now. A 30% chance of showers all day and all night. High today of 27, low tonight of 13. This weather report is brought to you by Peace FM.

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2: 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Happy Monday to everyone. It's Ray Howard here with you, and I'm here with you until just before 10 this morning. Okay, another mark your calendar thing coming up. This is coming up on Saturday, September 12th, and this is in the Chetwynd area. It's the Chetwynd Half Marathon. So those of you who like to get out there and run for 21.1 kilometers, it's a heck of a run. By the way, you don't have to run all of it. You can join up with a 3-person relay team, and then you only have to run 1/3 of the distance, which is only about 7 kilometers, give or take. So maybe not so bad, not so bad. Got a bit more information on this. The race day happens once again on September 12th, which is a Saturday. Runner check-in and orientation session, 9:30 a.m. at the Chetwynd and District Rec Center. 10 a.m., the marathon begins and runs away. The run through town streets and highways here, run around the running track here, the new outdoor running track in Chetwynd. Run through some forest trails and, you know, and back. So we're going to make a big long loop, 21.1 kilometer loop. There's going to be you know, little aid stations, help stations all along the way. So even if you're not running and you're interested, come on out and support the runners. They have nothing like, you know, helping out with that. There is a registration fee. So individual fee is $75, and the 3-person relay team is $90. And registrations are now open, so best thing to do if you need more information on this whole affair is to call the Chetwynd and District Rec Center, and their number is 250-788-3111.
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St. John. Back in the hills where the halfway runs, Peace River flows, soon to be gone. Upper Cache Creek on the Innes Ranch, the black bears roam and the wild horses play. It was my home, it'll always be home.

0: 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That all works fine. 23 minutes after the hour of 8 o'clock, 8:23 on a Monday morning. It is a Monday morning. Happy Monday to you all. Ray Howard with you here until just before 10 this morning. Okay, another mark your calendar thing. Actually, it's not that far away anymore. Saturday, September 5th. Saturday, the 5th day of September, is Tumbler Ridge Strong. It's a benefit concert and fall fair, just a one-day affair happening down on Tumbler Ridge on Saturday, September 5th, 11 a.m. till 10 p.m. It's going to be, it's at the Tumbler Ridge Fairgrounds. Going to be live music all day. Going to be a vendor's tent set up there. 50-50 draw, beer garden, raffle draw, all kinds of games happening, an outdoor recreation show happening, all kinds of stuff. Basically, like I say, benefit concert and fall fair. There is a cost, $20 per ticket for an adult. Kids 12 and under are free, as long as they got an adult with them. All the proceeds, 100% of gate proceeds, go directly to the Parent Advisory Committee, or the PAC, P-A-C, PAC, Parent Advisory Committee. So, once again, something to think about. Saturday, September 5th, if you've got nothing planned, maybe you want to go down Tumbler Ridge for the day and enjoy some music and have a great time. It's the Tumbler Ridge Strong Benefit Concert and Fall Fair. And once again, that's Saturday, September 5th at the Tumbler Ridge Fairgrounds, 11 a.m. till 10 p.m.
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It's a Monday morning. Ray Howard with you here until just before 10 this morning. And happening at the Chetwynd and District Rec Center, and this is starting today, so it is happening now. Public skating is back. The ice is back in the arena, and the skates are getting sharpened up and cleaned up and ready to go. So we got public skating happening and stick and puck skating. Now, let's start with public skating. Tuesdays and Thursdays, 5:30 to 7:30 p.m. And also Sundays, 1 till 3 p.m. So public skate away. Tuesdays and Thursdays, 5:30 to 7:30 p.m. And Sundays, 1 to 3 p.m. Regular admission rates to the rec center apply. All the usual stuff. Stick and puck, what is that? Well, that's where you wear full hockey gear, you know, helmet, skates, padding, stick, and a puck, except you're not actually playing hockey. You're just skating around wearing full hockey gear and a stick and a puck. So stick and puck is actually broken into two age groups. So the smaller ages, smaller, younger ages, the younger ages, ages 8 to 12, go Wednesdays and Fridays, 5:30 to 7 p.m. And then the older ages, 13 to 16, go Wednesdays and Fridays also, 7:30 to 9 p.m. And once again, regular admission rates applies. And for stick and puck, you're wearing full hockey gear, but you're not actually playing hockey. You're just doing a skate. So there you go. This is in effect for the remainder of August here. Of course, in September, schedules are going to change a lot with schools happening and all that kind of stuff. But for now, public skating and stick and puck are back. If you got any questions about this, wait about half an hour or so, so it's after 9 o'clock. Call the rec center and ask them about public skating and stick and puck skating. They'll tell you everything you need to know. 250-788-3111.

back and think about them good old days, the way we were raised in our southern ways. And we like cornbread and biscuits, and if it's broke around here, we fix it. I can take y'all where you need to go, down to my hood, back in them woods.

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3: 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That always works just fine. It is 8:49, 11 minutes before 9 o'clock on a Monday morning. Happy Monday morning to you. It's Ray Howard with you here. I'm here until just before 10 this morning, so about another hour. Okay, another mark your calendar thing coming up, and I mentioned earlier this morning that September 12th is going to be the Harvest Fest, kind of a big street party here in Chetwynd. Well, along with that, there's going to be a Harvest Dinner and Dance in that same evening of September 12th. Doors open at 5 p.m. Dancing starts at 9 p.m. There's cost for this. Okay, yeah. single tickets are $75. 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
1: This is your Peace FM news for August 17th, 2026. The Peace River Regional District has voted to abandon its proposed regional zoning bylaw, which was a project to create a single set of land use regulations for all areas across the region. The decision was made at the PRRD Board of Directors meeting on August 13th, following a recommendation from the Electoral Area Directors Committee to discontinue the initiative. The board also approved seeking an extension from the provincial government to meet the housing legislation requirements through amendments to the region's existing zoning bylaws. The regional district will now seek provincial approval for more time to bring its existing zoning bylaws into compliance with the housing-related legislative requirements rather than moving forward with a single regional bylaw. In sports, weekend action. In Major League Baseball, the Toronto Blue Jays had a triple-header with the New York Yankees. On Friday, Toronto beat New York 3-1. On Saturday, Toronto beat New York again 4-1. And on Sunday, Toronto lost to New York 3-4. In the CFL on Friday, the Ottawa Redblacks lost to the Winnipeg Blue Bombers 21-33. On Saturday, the Toronto Argonauts lost to the Edmonton Elks 12-42. And on Saturday, the Saskatchewan Roughriders lost to the Hamilton Tiger Cats 19-26. 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
1: Prince George is 13 degrees and mainly sunny right now. Gonna be mainly cloudy all day and tonight. High of 25, low of 15. Dawson Creek is 16 degrees and mainly sunny right now. A 30% chance of showers all day and all night. High of 27, low of 13. Fort St. John is 15 degrees and mostly cloudy right now. A 40% chance of showers all day and all night. High today of 26, low tonight of 14. Grand Prairie is 15 degrees with mist right now. 60% chance of showers all day, followed by a 30% chance of showers tonight. High today of 26, low tonight of 10. And here in Chetwin, it's 15 degrees and mostly cloudy right now. A 30% chance of showers all day and all night. High today of 27, low tonight of 13. This weather report is brought to you by Peace FM.

Stuck behind a tractor on Highway 97? At least you're not stuck in a silent car. Let's turn that commute into a concert and maybe a comedy club. It's the most fun you can have with your clothes on at 7 a.m. Good morning with Ray Howard on Peace FM.

0: 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Good Monday morning to everyone. It's Ray Howard here with you, and I'm here with you until just before 10 this morning. Okay, looking at stuff coming up, happenings at the Chetwynd and District Rec Center, the Summer Shakeout. Okay, this is for ages 5 to 11. This is happening on Friday, September 4th, from 5 till 8 p.m. Gonna be pizza available. Going to be all kinds of activity and games, you know, running around, playing, you know, all that kind of stuff. Make your own back-to-school bag charm. Sounds interesting. Number of spots limited, and registration is required because they got to know how many supplies to get for the kids. Oh, it's $25 per kid to join this. Once again, it's Friday, September 4th. 5 to 8 p.m. at the Chetwynd and District Rec Center. And if you want to know more information about this, well, they're asking that you register by Wednesday, August 26th. So it's not this coming Wednesday, it's next Wednesday. So you got about a week and a half to decide if this is something that the one or the two or the five kids want to do. Best thing is call the Chetwynd and District Rec Center, and they can give you all the information on the Summer Shakeout. Ooh, sounds like fun. Call the Rec Center, 250-788-3111.
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Happy Monday to you all. It's Ray Howard with you here, and I'm with you for, maybe about another half hour.

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That all works. It is 32 minutes past the hour of 9:32 in the morning. My name is Ray Howard, and I'm here with you for, well, not even another half hour, just for another 15 or 20 minutes or so. Okay, one more thing happening at the Chetwynd and District Rec Center. They got lots of stuff happening there. So it is the indoor climbing wall. So you can go in and climb the walls. Yeah, that's it. you can go in 4 days a week. Drop-in is $5.75. You can drop in, pay your money, and climb the wall. It can happen today. Mondays, 5:30 to 7:30 p.m. Wednesdays, 3 to 4:30 p.m. Fridays, 10 in the morning till noon. And Sundays, 1 till 3 p.m. So 4 days to go climb the walls. And, climb the wall. I think they only have one climbing wall, so I should just use the proper term. Climb the wall. Yeah. I'm sure there's a little more to it than that. You just don't show up and climb the wall. I think there's, a little bit of training and a little bit of stuff like that involved. But the people at the rec center can answer that, because I certainly don't know. Best thing to do is call the rec center, ask them about the climbing wall, how it works, what the prerequisites are, all that kind of stuff. Give them a call, 250-788-3111.

0: 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That's you can always stream us several different ways. It is 9:42, or about 18 minutes, give or take, before the hour of 10 o'clock. My shift here is done. I really appreciate you tuning in and listening to this foolishness in the morning, and I'll be back again tomorrow morning to do it all over again. Have a great Monday, everybody, and we'll catch you tomorrow morning.
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1: This is your Peace FM news for August 17th, 2026. The Peace River Regional District has voted to abandon its proposed regional zoning bylaw, which was a project to create a single set of land use regulations for all areas across the region. The decision was made at the PRRD Board of Directors meeting on August 13th, following a recommendation from the Electoral Area Directors Committee to discontinue the initiative. The board also approved seeking an extension from the provincial government to meet the housing legislation requirements through amendments to the region's existing zoning bylaws. The regional district will now seek provincial approval for more time to bring its existing zoning bylaws into compliance with the housing-related legislative requirements rather than moving forward with a single regional bylaw. In sports, weekend action. In Major League Baseball, the Toronto Blue Jays had a triple-header with the New York Yankees. On Friday, Toronto beat New York 3-1. On Saturday, Toronto beat New York again 4-1. And on Sunday, Toronto lost to New York 3-4. In the CFL on Friday, the Ottawa Redblacks lost to the Winnipeg Blue Bombers 21-33. On Saturday, the Toronto Argonauts lost to the Edmonton Elks 12-42. And on Saturday, the Saskatchewan Roughriders lost to the Hamilton Tiger Cats 19-26. 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

back and think about them good old days, the way we were raising our southern ways. 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
1: This is your Peace FM news for August 17th, 2026. The Peace River Regional District has voted to abandon its proposed regional zoning bylaw, which was a project to create a single set of land use regulations for all areas across the region. The decision was made at the PRRD Board of Directors meeting on August 13th, following a recommendation from the Electoral Area Directors Committee to discontinue the initiative. The board also approved seeking an extension from the provincial government to meet the housing legislation requirements through amendments to the region's existing zoning bylaws. The regional district will now seek provincial approval for more time to bring its existing zoning bylaws into compliance with the housing-related legislative requirements rather than moving forward with a single regional bylaw. In sports, weekend action. In Major League Baseball, the Toronto Blue Jays had a triple-header with the New York Yankees. On Friday, Toronto beat New York 3-1. On Saturday, Toronto beat New York again 4-1. And on Sunday, Toronto lost to New York 3-4. In the CFL on Friday, the Ottawa Redblacks lost to the Winnipeg Blue Bombers 21-33. On Saturday, the Toronto Argonauts lost to the Edmonton Elks 12-42. And on Saturday, the Saskatchewan Roughriders lost to the Hamilton Tiger Cats 19-26. 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

0: 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We are
1: Her regional district has voted to abandon its proposed regional zoning bylaw, which was a project to create a single set of land use regulations for all areas across the region. The decision was made at the PRRD Board of Directors meeting on August 13th, following a recommendation from the Electoral Area Directors Committee to discontinue the initiative. The board also approved seeking an extension from the provincial government to meet the housing legislation requirements through amendments to the region's existing zoning bylaws. The regional district will now seek provincial approval for more time to bring its existing zoning bylaws into compliance with the housing-related legislative requirements rather than moving forward with a single regional bylaw. In sports, weekend action. In Major League Baseball, the Toronto Blue Jays had a triple header with the New York Yankees. On Friday, Toronto beat New York 3-1. On Saturday, Toronto beat New York again 4-1. And on Sunday, Toronto lost to New York 3-4. In the CFL on Friday, the Ottawa Redblacks lost to the Winnipeg Blue Bombers 21-33. On Saturday, the Toronto Argonauts lost to the Edmonton Elks 12-42. And on Saturday, the Saskatchewan Roughriders lost to the Hamilton Tiger Cats 19-26. 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

You know the heart of country music still beats in Luke the Drifter. You can tell it when he sang I Saw the Light. Old Marty, Hank, and Lefty, why I can feel them right here with me.

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If it sounds country, man, that's what it is. It's a country song. Yeah, okay. Well, 1, 2, 3, 4. 1, 2, 3, 4. Busted flat in Baton Rouge and heading for the trains. Feeling nearly faded as my jeans. Bobby thumbed a diesel down just before it rained.

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Here's a gun and here's a blade. Here's a picture that I saved for too long.

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The next District of Chetwynd Regular Council meeting will be held on September 8, 2026. 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

around midnight. He took his lucky fence pliers and a mag light. 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One whistle in the wind and that buckskin. 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